Spectral, Kunkel Ambulance, traumatic injury. Michael Walsh Apartments, 1204 Gray Avenue in the basement. Park Troll, Kunkel Ambulance, traumatic injury. Michael Walsh Apartments, 1204 Gray Avenue in the basement. For a 29-year-old male, believes he broke his leg after falling off an e-bike. 30 a.m., 3 Cross Streets of City in Addison, 2004.

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1: Of Foreign Affairs, 9591 at 46 Franklin Avenue, virtual order of Veterans of Foreign Wars, post 9591. Strong order of gas inside the building. 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Cross streets of St. Mary's Avenue and Route 12B is a boy, 2006.
2: Uncle is not available for
3: 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Received, Uncle. 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
1: And clear me from this arrest and copy a domestic complaint I got through.

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1: Excuse me, Gordon Road and Eaton Road down to Hamilton. Gordon Road and Eaton Road down to Hamilton. Jeep Compass, deer is deceased in the middle of the road.
0: Counting on that.
1: How are you doing it?

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1: Пришел.
2: For reports of a piece of plywood in the roadway, in the passing lane.

0: 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Sal has a swollen knee and mobility issues. 17 B-Boy 1, Cross of Merrick Road, 2014.
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4: 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Received Clinton, Engine 1, 2015. 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

with Henry King Nora 4894. HKN 4894. We're actually going to be in the parking lot. 2024.

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1: Ambulance 2, you can disregard. Ambulance 1, 1204 Gray Ave, Michael Walsh Apartments. Be the basement apartment. Use the side door. For a 29 male, believes he has a broken leg. Occurred 3 days ago. 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Was unable to ambulate.

0: Tiny House 138 West German Street. Dwayne keeps calling 911 because he's upset because nobody's picked up his medicine yet from Walgreens.
1: Copy.
2: Hold on 02. Percy, thank you.

One's going to be suspicious activity area check, Mohawk and Eagle. It's a smaller white Chevy passenger car that was following our caller. It's the last seen west on Eagle. When I asked if they wanted interviews, they said, never mind, disconnected. If you can just check the area.

0: Andrea. We pull into Mercer's Ice Cream on Route 12, Motwood, Ontario. David Edward William Edward 978 Ontario. DEWE 978 Red Honda Civic.
1: 2783.

0: Route 12 southbound, West Factory Road exit. King John Robert 2002, KJR 2002.
1: 3:35.
2: Patrol, I have a report of shots fired, possibly in the area of Thomas Road, kind of line.

Airport, New Floyd Road, Lot 9. Virtual Amcare Floyd. Sick person. 8304 New Floyd Road, Lot 9. Excuse me, for a 59-year-old male. Unable to ambulate with knee pain. 26 Adam 7, crossroads of Curry's Landing and Middle Road. 2038.

0: Jackson Street, the Community Rec Center, for a 20-year-old male, and also responsible for 41.
1: Florida, I'm seeing 2041.

5 Orchard Ave. He and Jenna gave her social security number over the phone to someone who opened a Walmart account in her name.

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Have a Jabari on the line. 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
0: Bruce, do you have a specific location we can send them?
1: We're going to be waiting right outside the rec center.
0: 2048.
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0: 6446 Williams Road. 6446 Williams Road, Outer Rome. Puzzle Leah. Her 16-year-old daughter, Elizabeth, correction, Isabella White, had ran away on her son's bike. Now seeing that her son and daughter are not domestic, being physical.

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1: 45, copy direct. I'll head over to Williams Road. You can keep 40 in service. Just go to the numerics on Williams.
0: 6446, Williams Road. 6446. 1D40, you can stand.
3: 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Can you show me out?
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0: Caller from Brianna Brown stated an individual was hiding in her backyard and then made threats towards the caller. Has since left. But I've seen heading north on North Willow.
1: Copy.
0: Point.

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Also, the valid E license, Tristan Whaley, out of Bernard Bay, Vigilant.

0: 你注意沈阳现在那边重新喂。喂。
1: 7-8-9-2-3-1-7-8-8,
0: 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Advise the status of the vehicle as well as the climate. That'll be the operator.

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0: 718.
1: And per usual, my alarm code doesn't work, so I'm unable to secure this. The doors are secured, however, but the alarm panel is not letting the arm out. And it looks like National Grid, whoever, they're still out here working.
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2: 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David Sam, 5963 LES, 5963, going to be middle settlement and set up a jump card.
1: Yeah, 2104.

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Areas 9095 Turin Road. Rome Stokes Elementary School will be between the elementary school and Stewart's for a large fire in the tree line. 2106.

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0: 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I'll be around.
1: 2010-4-2. The 2025 Santa Cruz Grand Color and a gray Chevy Equinox, New York registration, Lincoln Sam Henry 3449, that just took off after striking the caller. 30 black male, thin build, wearing a gray camel hoodie and sweatpants. Caller said the vehicle was on Leard, heading towards Davis Place. It comes back to a 2025 Chevy Suburban, blue in color to Hertz vehicles, 2110.

0: Oh. 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

Seem headed on to the boulevard towards South James, passing McDonald's, known direction travel from there. Again, on cars coming from Erie Boulevard, be on the lookout for a red ATV with two people on it. Last seen headed on the boulevard towards South James, last seen passing McDonald's, known direction travel from there. 2116.

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0: Hello. We're here to talk to a landowner.
1: 2120. Parkersville's Arnold. Parkersville's on Burnable.
2: You're a key holder for this address, and also is an open door here. Can you respond to law enforcement, please?
1: Received no key holder at this time. We're starting law enforcement. We'll recontact the alarm company.
2: Understand. Thank you.

0: through. You get another call.
1: It's the same ones as before. Apparently the subject had guns previously and knocked out the first caller's granddaughter. Additional caller on the line being Ebony Brown. Reporting as she was sitting on the porch, a caller has ring camera footage of a female that came up and pointed a gun at her from her car. Subject no longer on scene.

in court. Suspect left in a green GMC four-door SUV, turning onto Genesee Street, unknown which direction. 30s to 40s, black female, unknown clothing.

0: 10 Middle Settlement Road. Fire Control Edwards, sick person. Meadows Apartments, 4310 Middle Settlement Road, Building B as in boy. Fire Control Edwards, sick person. Meadows Apartments, 4310 Middle Settlement Road, Building B as in boy. It's going to be for a 47-year-old male going through detox, requesting transport. The response comes going to be at 26 AM 1, crossroads of Utica Road and Civic Turnpike, 2125.
1: Street, John's a caller. He states there's loud music coming from that apartment. He'd like it quieted down.
2: I'm clear, 4-3 will be on the report, 2376.
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0: 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Crossroads are going to be Bilby Road and Turn Road. Utilize Ops 5, 2127.
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1: For someone to get out of the residence. They disconnected. It's 911 only phone on another call, Mick.
2: Yeah.
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125 First Street, 125 First Street, Cars of Vicky, requesting a check for welfare. Not entirely sure the address is possible, 127 First Street, Car 6. You can hear someone shooting BB guns out of the window and hear the pellets hitting the right windows. Car 6, law enforcement was there earlier, pursuing further.

0: 36, any particular entrance, sir?
1: Loss prevention office, we'll see how the cop cars can't miss us.
0: Copy that.

Engine 5, Ambulance 1, chest pain. 710 Horatio Street, Walmart. Engine 5, Ambulance 1, chest pain. 710 Horatio Street, Walmart. 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PD's on scene with the one detained. 2143.

Fire Control, Camden Ambulance, difficulty breathing, 34 Minor Avenue, Side Apartment. It's going to be for a 5-year-old male, difficulty in labored breathing, 60 David 2, cross streets of 3rd Street and 4th, 2024.

Fire Control, Camden Ambulance, difficulty breathing, 34 Minor Avenue, Side Apartment. It's going to be for a 5-year-old male, difficulty in labor breathing, 60 David 2, cross streets of 3rd Street and 4th, 2145.

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1: What are you searching for?
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1: 31 at Kelly Ave in Verona for Chrysler Pacifica. Hit a deer. Deer's deceased.

0: Sherman Williams, callers of Steven. 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
1: Not for that.
0: Are you all saying you want a Florida backup?

0: Wizard.
1: Skyline or risky? At the intersection, white male and white female fighting. Male's in a light green shirt. Caller believes the female may be bleeding from her head. They're in the middle of the intersection on the tracks. There's also reports of a loose dog in the area. Involved.

0: Central Whitesboro, automatic alarm, Mary D. Buck Apartments, 10 Clinton Street. 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
1: Chasing one of the females after the dispute.

53 and 45. We are getting reports now at the BMP Auto Works of a larceny. Unknown if it's going to be one on the scene. Still waiting for details from the call taker.

0: meet Ernest in regards to a female that's outside of his vehicle harassing him.
1: Copy. This is the only vehicle.

0: It's probably going to be a DV here. I'll be out with Pennsylvania tractor trailer. Call time 20414. I'm on 365 westbound. Just west through way, I-33.
1: 2157.
2: 481, I'll be out. I'm going to have a plate. It's going to be New York Reg, King Adam X-ray, 4335.
1: 2157.

ambulance to sick person. 2513 Sunset Ave, Link Apartments at Sunset, apartment 106. Ambulance 2, sick person, 2513 Sunset Ave, Link Apartments at Sunset, apartment 106. Be for a 49 female, not feeling well, possibly blood pressure or sugar issue, she wasn't sure. 26 Adam 2, 2158.

2568.

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1: Adrian Harris, 1736 Armory Drive, a building 20 in the rear by the green bus hub. 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
1: You can stay in. I thought you copied me. 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
0: Copy.

0: If it's going to be 2104 Claremont Terrace, again, 2104 Claremont Terrace. Caller's reporting that their child's father is harassing the caller. It's currently on scene, arguing, trying to prevent the caller and child from leaving in her vehicle. There's two children, I think.
1: Oh, copy.

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1: 2836
0: route 8, 2836 route 8 for a semi versus cow.

missing fire department for a cleanup in the roadway. 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
0: The 19-year-old Hispanic male, Monteo, correction of the last name, 22 and 32.

0: for that call over on Pine Haven Circle. They're trying to make contact with Jennifer Niles.
1: That's affirmative.
0: Address is going to be 202 Pine Haven. You can show me en route from Main Street, Silver Beach.

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Gomes 1, Head Maceration, 617 Albany Street, first floor. 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
0: Copy. Sorry, 9, we're back in service. We'll go with them.
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0: 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Killing. Give me 5S westbound by the Acme Road on ramp with Mary Adam Union 3259, MAU 3259.
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It's 200 North Levesque Street, apartment 508. 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

over to the end of Trainstone, and you just saw there's some guys there that are arguing, there's all the problem, now they're arguing again. You hear them back on, we're fine, we're all gone, we're fine. But it was like somebody to come over to ensure that things are settled.

0: welfare check by 551 Lombard Lane, City Crossroads, Volume 1 for more information.
1: Kinder 1, please, 23 up there.

0: apparently some guy has the valet to have security respond to the Hampton because she's worried about when she gets back, her husband is going to be angry. But nobody bothered if they know who she was, what she was wearing, who the husband is. So if you just want to swing by and make sure everything's all right at the Hampton, let me clear.
1: Receive.
0: 2306.

0: 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Factual Rome, engine 2, car 2, investigate. Burger King, 106 South Madison Street. Factual Rome, engine 2, car 2, investigate. Burger King, 106 South Madison Street. Callers reporting no smoke, no flames, accidental activation of the fire alarm. Unable to turn it off. 2309.
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It's going to be 978-803-156. 978-803-156.

0: another one then.
1: Gonna be your last one, buddy.
0: Go ahead.
1: This can be out of Florida. It's gonna be John 523-176-81-1320.
0: Whoa. Start off with the, it's going to be out of state, Florida. Give me a minute. All I got was J. I'm thinking it's probably John. 523. Can you give me the rest of it again?
1: John, 523-176-81-1320.
0: Same, my one.

Yeah, 719. David Jenkins, South Pasadena, Florida. Van with license, expires 4/2030, negative special file. Mm-hmm. 2314.

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1: 718.
0: Anything further on this? There's nobody here.
1: Good enough. Apparently, she told valet told security, nobody bothered to get a name where she was going other than Bahampton. Would you slide over to lot 33 over at the casino? Apparently, there was an altercation between two people. One threw a chair, the other one wants to talk to you.
0: Where's lot 33?
1: The exit 33 where they park.
0: I don't know.
1: 23 negative.

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0: 20 Patrick.
1: Thank you.

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Speak with Colleen and check her welfare. She called 911, said that she wanted to talk to police because she was in pain, but doesn't want an ambulance. If you can respond out there. She called from a 911 only phone, unable to call her back.

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0: 8220. You're on the ground. Just part of the property. There's only one of those.
1: All right, Captain.
0: Close this out. If you only do one shift.
2: Are we

0: this female have when they find her? Is she getting picked up property, or what's the status of all that?
1: Well, she's long gone now, so I think that's all its own issue in itself. I just spoke to Melhaff. He doesn't want any help from the police, and he is departing property as well. So if someone in headquarters just leave this as security, I'll let know, and we'll be clear.
2: Affirmative, was it? Evan 19, your status?
3: Oh, yeah.

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1: Zero, 1, 5.
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0: Non driver ID only. 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Name is special file.
1: Copy. It's a permanent property. I'll be England.
0: Affirmative to you. I'm sorry. Can you swing up to Central New York, go with what facility's in there on the way there now? Trying to make me learn.
1: Kelly, 2-0-1-8. Your badge slips on the hop into the building there.
2: Only affirmative.
1: Copy. 7-0-8-4, give you a sign to me. I'm just getting off the throughway and running out.
0: Affirmative, thank you. I asked him if he's done something exactly that.
1: I'm just going to move in.
0: I'll tell you at
1: 2021. 7-1,
0: you guys
1: close
0: in or
1: leave
0: from
1: it? My
0: security,
1: yeah, I can just have a little confirmation.

0: This was just a dispute between two parties. One party has left. I'm just going to update the notes.
1: 2233.
0: So, do you have anything pending for us?
1: No, voice pretty much changed after 720 that I sent from a year ago on my EM for facilities.

close up here since there's a subject in a Nissan in the parking lot that's threatening to harm himself. Nissan's registered via Mary Henry Mary 6690, MHM 6690, white man on a gray sweatshirt.

0: You could clear me from the domestic.
1: Schumer Rock to Three Canyon Park.
0: I don't need an RMS. It's going to be a follow-up.

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1: Number seven, clear back in.
2: Yeah,

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1: 64.
0: That's 6-6 on that call. We know what's going on there.

0: to Kennedy Plaza Apartments, high rise, apartment 501. Had a female whispering and pushing buttons on the phone. When I asked if she was at Kennedy Plaza, she whispered yes, disconnected, got the apartment number based off the phone history.
1: Five,

Presley 2, ambulance 2. Head injury from a fall, 100 Rutgers Street, Circle Park Apartment, Department 604. Rescue 2, ambulance 2. Head injury from a fall, 100 Rutgers Street, Circle Park Apartment, Department 604. For 60 female, fell, hit her head. Believe she may have a concussion. 17, D. David, 5, 2350.

50 is going to have about a 5 minute. 43 is going to be following the ambulance for a 941. 5-5 and 5-6 got a 5-10.

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0: via North James Street, and West Thomas Street, coming up in New York, Lincoln, Union, Frank, 8153, LUF 8153.
1: Proceed 2355.
2: Crazy, trying to keep the

0: Oh, if I remember a suspicious person that attacked, are you still in service with 701 in service?
1: I'm in service. I'll have a call.
0: We received the same email you were looking for last night. She just was in front of the bagel shop with a blame.
1: Thank you. I'll be there in a second.
0: Oh, God.

0: Police Downstairs Department. Fire Patrol Sequoia. Investigate. 2958 Mill Police. Downstairs Department. Caller on the line reporting your house smells of gasoline. Maybe stemming from a domestic. Law enforcement's also responding. Scene is not secure. 2359.
1: Right. Same traffic. Myself and 40 being around the Southern Beach Repair.
2: 43 for staff.

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1: 7-2-2. 7-1-5. 7-1-5. 7-0.

request for an investigate. 2958 Mill Place, downstairs apartment. Callers reporting males for gasoline at her house. Interior smells like gas. Stemming from a domestic, law enforcement is responding. Non-on-scene scene is non-secure. 03.

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0: 71 Oxford Road, Cosa Blake, says his neighbor's trespassing on his property. Believes that he has firearms in his residence as well. Yes, Scott Brady, 37-year-old white male.

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Someone had his car with their door. That individual became confrontational with a caller. 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
0: 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I have a Ford Fiesta, or sorry, cat or dog? 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

0: Nos. 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
1: 043, sir.

Floyd. Injuries from a fall, 8179 Old Floyd Road. Fire Control, M-Care, Floyd. Injuries from a fall, 8179 Old Floyd Road. It's going to be for a 74-year-old female. Fell, injured tibia, unable to ambulate. 17A Adam 3, crossroads of Cam Roden Road and Rabbit Road, 050.

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1: Steve, I'm taking a trespass in progress at this time.
0: Go ahead.
1: 8148 State Route 5, 8148 State Route 5, Mannheim. We're on the line with a caller stating a male jumped over the back fence. We're trying to get further now.
0: Copy. 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

592 Kunkel, EMS, 118 Winthrop Circle, Tom Schuyler, 77-year-old male, fall. Bleeding from the head, repeating, Herford County 2, Kunkel, EMS, 118, Windsor Circle, Town Schuyler, for a 77-year-old male, bleeding from the head from a fall, 102.

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1: Do we have a name for the husband? I'll check the laundromat.
2: It's going to be a Dakota Kinney.
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She'll make herself home. 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I told her no because she drinks and can't do that. She's insisting on speaking to someone. Security store, pass us.

0: 20, I copy. 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
0: I'll take a walk, see if I can find her.
1: 160. 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

0: Almeida.
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0: 40, we'll be en route to Circle K, Sylvan Beach. We're check the welfare, called in to rescue on Ida. I'll advise him clear.
1: 120.
2: Four to eight, in go.
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0: figured, you know, that female's going to be all set. 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
0: It's going to be 122 West Albany Street, 122 West Albany Street. See Crystal Miller. She said she hasn't seen Eric since the 28th.
1: I'm familiar. Do you have a number for her?
0: It's negative. She said she doesn't have a phone.

0: Center 1, Building 180. On A4, Park Drive Manor, Building 180. It's going to be for Christine Cole, stating her son is drunk and out of control. Suspect is a white male, 38. He's wearing a Patriots jersey. 131.
1: Super Gabby. What would you, Gabby's?

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Well, 34.

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0: 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Arthur Nielsen, gonna be out with Lincoln William Victor 6410.

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0: 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Unknown age, teens, black hoodie, yellow hoodie, unknown description for the third.
1: And I got the Roger, copy.
0: Alright, so I'll figure it out. 148, Fetcher.

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0: 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Check the notes for further.
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0: Larceny just occurred at Cliffs 385 North Tennessee Street. The suspect took alcohol, left in a white Honda hatchback, New York, Boy Nora 15970. Vehicle went behind Papandreas Automotive. Late 40s, white male, gray baseball cap, gray hoodie.
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0: 1408 Jackson Street. 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Your garage, Mary Henry Tom, 1496. 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Black Ford Ranger. Looks like one.
1: Sure, man. 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

Well, Ben and call 2190 Oneida Street, 2190 Oneida Street, Village of Cleveland. A male on the line, Sadie spoke Spanish, wasn't answering the interpreter or GPS location.

passing the weather sirens for an 89-year-old female was temporarily disoriented and confused, sitting on the floor, is now unable to get up. 26 AM 7, crossroads of Stebbins Drive and Broomfield Street, 227.

area of 429 North Main Street, 429 North Main Street. The caller's calling from North Washington Street. He states he can see flashlights on his camera in his backyard.

Adirondack Lodge, 2760 State Route 28, 76-year-old female, chest pains, repeating Herkimer County, 2 Old Forge, EMS, Adirondack Lodge, 2760 State Route 28, 76-year-old female, chest pains, 244.

0: 463 on Idaho.
1: 463.
0: The changer is detained, time to one in custody. 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
1: Received.

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0: 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I put the number in the notes.
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2: Start toward 54, Nassix Valley Road, 5496 Valley Road, Tunnelly, Crest of Gore, and Maria Lane. 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
0: Receive a no.
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0: Baltimore County to Herkimer Movac EMS, Fultz Home, 104 North Washington Street for a 60-year-old male, injuries from a fall. Repeating, Herkimer County to Herkimer Movac EMS, Fultz Home, 104 North Washington Street, 68-year-old male, injuries from a fall. 309.
1: Movac,
0: you're acknowledging 309.

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0: 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We're going to be 291 at River Oak.
1: 3 State

I got an abandoned call from Kennedy Plaza Apartments West, apartment 16. 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Unknown problem. You can verify.

908 Warren Street, again, 908 Warren, apartment 1. 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Apparently the suspect also is in possession of a knife. It'll be a 26-year-old black male, Kenan Thompson. Red sweatshirt, head covering.

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1: Is it 718?
2: 718.
1: Is it 722?
0: Okay.
1: Is it 715?
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0: Matter one calls to Christine, states that her son hit her in the head. Suspect is a Richard Elias, 38-year-old white male.
1: 4-15.
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Yeah. 40. Three check complete, 431.

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It's going to be for a 67-year-old male, not alert, not feeling well, in renal failure, 26 David 1, Cross America Road, 439.

0: 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They said it is being filled at Walgreens. 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

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The Delta response, chest pain, 41 female. 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
1: Yeah, 722.
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1: Unit 715.
4: 715.
1: 715, would you give the lieutenant a call on his cell phone?
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1: 502.

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He keeps returning into the storage spot and trespass. 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

18 Fields 1, Truck 1, overdose 111 Woodlawn Ave West. 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For a 21 female, seizing, unknown exactly what she took. Also has cuts on her wrists. Law enforcement's been notified, not on scene yet. 23 C. Charles 1, 526.

0: 104, it's going to be South 4th Ave and Grove Street. South 4th Ave and Grove Street. The caller states that there's an elderly female walking on the side of the road. He's concerned for her.
1: She's conscious. And, wait, everything. They should be pulling up.

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0: Eric McCary, 2 Little Falls, EMS 900 Burt Road, Town of Little Falls, 58-year-old female, syncopal episode. Eric McCary, repeating 2 Little Falls, EMS 900 Burt Road, Little Falls, 58-year-old female, syncopal episode, 550.
1: Hey, Little Falls, acknowledges.
0: Little Falls, 550.

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1: Can we start with a fast track on Oneida Street? Car was on Tatiana. She was on a smartphone there. Say she any emergency then, she said it wasn't an emergency. 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If you could just check her welfare there.

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And the caller, Dawn, states there was a 70s white female wearing a red shirt with pajama bottoms westbound on Route 5 walking a dog in the dark. She's requesting a welfare check with a female.

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1: I'm Ruth of Skylar.
0: Hurry, Chief, can you landline the center in regards to this?
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EMS evaluation at the Annie House, 138 West German Street. Evaluate a male. 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
1: 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Also, the patient is 600 plus pounds. 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

0: Four County 2, Skyler, left us with EMS, 616 Sycamore Lane, Skyler, for a 19-year-old male falling in the bathroom. Darkville County Ping 2, Skyler, assist EMS with left us 616 Sycamore Lane, for a 19-year-old male falling in the bathroom at 617.
1: 537 route.
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0: Receive. Sorry about that.
1: 618.

0: Erkman County, 2 Little Falls, EMS, 18 Milligan Street. 78-year-old male fallen outside the bottom of the steps. Erkman County, ping 2 Little Falls, EMS, 18 Milligan Street. 78-year-old male fallen at the bottom of the steps outside at 620.
1: 537 on scene.
0: 537 on scene at 621.

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in progress, 711 Mary Street, 701 Mary Street, second floor. Caller's up, Randy Rogers. We have wrote a domestic with a 15-year-old daughter, Jolene, pink tank top and jeans.

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For a 93-year-old female who has fallen and is unable to get up, she has abnormal breathing, 31C Charles 1, Rushers, Grillin Lane, 623.

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For a 19-year-old male fallen in the bathroom. Larkin County repeating 2, Skylar, second tone. Manpower needed for lifting assistance. 616 Sycamore Lane. 19-year-old male fallen in the bathroom at 6:30.

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0: 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If it's showing a rear motion activation from the alarm company, there may be a subject on scene there without proper code.
1: Seven's report, I copy.

0: move them. I'll let you know in a minute.
1: 36634.
0: Kirk McCoy, Frank. 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
2: C Street. Car states why he was leaving for work. 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

0: Ian Alderman out of Fairfax Center, or my agency.
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0: 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County on Kunkel.
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1: 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I'll be out of Perry. Shield 150.

Veer 107 Whittier Ave. Tiffany Crow's caller. They're having a hard time with their 15-year-old who was physical with the father at that location. He may be out in the street right now. It's going to be a white male, 15, black pants, white shirt.

0: Patrol DLC, West Maryland, unknown problem, 7639 AC Road, Fire Patrol DLC, West Maryland, unknown problem, 7639 AC Road, including the area of that address, for an unknown age male who is at the end of the road in a red field suit. Unknown breathing status, male is not awake at this time, 32 B-Boy 1, crusher stop side of the road.
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into the residence, and I think my student Samuel began serving the community in 1974 when a group of dedicated members of the Madison Fire Department came together as volunteers to provide emergency medical services to their neighbors. For more than three decades, these volunteers answered the call whenever their community needed them. In 2005, the Village of Madison and operations of the ambulance service been transitioned to PDF, continuing the tradition of providing emergency medical care and service to the town and Village of Madison. Today, we recognize every person who has been a part of Madison Ambulance throughout its history, from the original volunteer members who established the service to the dedicated paid staff who continue that mission through today. Your service has left a lasting mark on Madison County. On behalf of the Madison County 911 Center, the Office of Emergency Management, and the residents of Madison County, thank you for your years of service, dedication, and commitment to your community. Control's clear, 0730.

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365, Town of Verona. It's going to be across the Fox Road and Morgan Road. Catherine Brown is the caller, states the owner of Emmanuel Roofing, the business next door by Circle K, was verbal with the caller and kicked her dog. They're not on the scene at this time.

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0: for a peace officer, Tom Floyd.
1: 1-3.
0: 1-3, it's going to be 7273 Stearns Road. 7273 Stearns Road, Floyd. Kim Berger's the caller. State she needs a peace officer to assist her with making sure a tenant left the residence. He was evicted. He's been an issue for her in the past. She just wants to make sure he left. So Tom Cook, 40's white male. She'll be standing by in a red Kia Sorento.
1: Wonder God.

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The Monroe muffler brake. Patient be out front in a dark blue Chevy Equinox. 25-year-old female, experiencing clamminess, difficulty breathing. 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
1: Short 24 hands by 5'7".
0: 5'8".
1: All 5'8".
0: 5'9".
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0: caller is going to be in a dark gray Ford Focus. She hit a mailbox there, wants to file a report. She's just
1: What's your driving role?

0: It's Zachary Hahn, 37-year-old black male. The weapons were taken last night by patrol. She's in a black GMC Terrain in the driveway. 808.
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0: Abdominal pain, 937 Floyd Ave, Fire Patrol, AmCare, from Rescue 1, abdominal pain, 937 Floyd Ave, the Asthmatics Incorporated, apartment 3, for a 56-year-old male who cannot lay down, he feels like his body is rejecting everything, 1 T Charles 3, Crossroads Parkway Street, and Leavenwell Ave, 810.
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0: 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Could be at the entrance for a 35-year-old female who is vomiting. There's no serious bleeding at this time. 21 D. Davis 5, Cross Street, Horatio Street, Grant, 821.
1: Says he's the registered owner. He doesn't have a document for it. New York CID 148-768-460. 148-768-460.
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0: 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Fire Control, Deerfield, what this is, 5454 Prescott Road. For a 71-year-old male, who needs assistance getting back into his residence. He slipped off his electric scooter, trying to get his mail on the scooter, died. Our street is Cosby Manor Road. There's like...
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2: Acknowledge the call. Car 3's going to remain on scene on Horatio Street. Rescue 6 for Deerfield's responding to Prescott Road.
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0: entered her back gate at 7311 Route 5, approximately 3 o'clock this morning. I attempted to get into the pole barn and left. Returned at 6 a.m. Her husband confronted the female. She took off. They're now requesting an interview.
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0: and I had an engine to the scene. 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County coordinator's notification. 204 North Cork Street. 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Residence is being evacuated at 0900.
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0: 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KEW 6709. 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

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Speak with Robert Baker. He's in the rear parking lot. Someone stole his benefits card. He's going to be wearing black sweatpants, white t-shirt in the back parking lot.

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0: children. Tracy, do you have a determinant?
1: 26 Alpha.
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1: Can you create me an EDP for Fractor? We'll be en route over there. I'll be all set.
0: For what was the location?
1: Fractor.
0: Appreciate that.

Edwards, near Mills, unconscious male, 4770 Middle Summit Road, Fire Control, Edwards, New York Mills, unconscious male, 4770 Middle Summit Road, New Harvard Square Senior Housing, apartment 347, for a 68-year-old male who has been feeling dizzy and hasn't gone away. 31C Charles 1, Cross Street, State Route 840 Ramp, and Liberty Ave, 9 8.

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1: 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Fire control, Conkle, Deerfield, take version 5454 Prescott Road. Fire 71-year-old male who is unable to ambulate and has swollen legs. 26 AM 9, Cross Street, Coffee Manor Road, 923.

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3: North George Street. Fire Patrol and Terror Bomb Rescue 1, sick person. 119 North George Street, the Georgian Arm Apartments. Apartment 609 for a 47-year-old female who is not feeling well, has a high blood pressure. 26 a.m. to Cross Street, Gigliotti Ave and West Dominic Street. 9 minutes.
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Can you respond to 363 Ferguson Road, Durham School Bus Services? 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
1: 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Can you open that up and let him in, please?
2: I'm going to head down that way.
1: I'll put you in road 936.

Cross over at 173 and Dick Road for a medical evacuation. Unknown age female requesting go to the hospital. No reason specified. That's freaking number 113 Brinker Hall Hill Road for an unknown age female requesting go to the hospital. So Charlie responds 938.

804 was kind of a call sign by on the Air Mouse.

0: apartment 3 for a male that's out of control having a manic episode. It's going to be Daniel Tillman.
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Albany Street in North Carolina by the Christine Auto Wash. Just witnessed a rear-end accident.

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Caller is SBO Smith regarding a student receiving harassing messages from a VBS student. There is a parent on scene as well for the report.

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1: Copy. 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

0: truck there, tell me. Hey, from Brown to Sweden, what do you need?
1: I thought you had a message, but we have a refusal for them to push this mat back.

0: Tom 1837. King Henry Tom 1837. Can you let me know who it comes back to?
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0: Howie coming.
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2: We're going great. We're currently dragging about the 10, 2 blocks away, dragging all the UXOs, and then we're handling motorcycles.
1: Perfect. You need a motorcycle crane out of the way? We have a crane.
2: Yes. I ordered the crane. I thought it was going to be 30 minutes or less, but it wasn't.
1: Oh, how long is it?
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0: 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Fire Control Ambulance 1, MHL Transport, 301 Elizabeth Street. 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
1: Right.
0: So we're on East Lake Road and Stanley Road, Thomas has East Lake and Stanley, looking for an F-250 pulling a trailer that's dropped.

0: 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I'm DF 766.
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1: 424 Park Drive, Manor 2. 424 Park Drive, Manor 2. Caller is Michelle Duraway. She got a call from her grandson, Tyler Duraway, saying that he got a domestic with his girlfriend. His girlfriend stabbed him. She doesn't know where he was stabbed or how severe. Stated that he's somewhere on East Bloomfield Street now. She's trying to find out the location. The girlfriend's 22-year-old white female, Giovanni Beck, was supposedly at the Park Drive, Manor 2 address.

0: 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Sorry, Milo.
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0: On my location, I'm at the HQ of the Flopper Mail and Board. 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

Fire Control Ambulance 2, Truck 1, Single Episode, 14 Shaw Street. Fire Control Ambulance 2, Truck 1, Single Episode, 14 Shaw Street, BD First Floor, Process Sunset Avenue, Genesee Street. 81-year-old male discharged from the hospital yesterday. Does not seem well. Not responsive. Breathing is not completely normal. It's going to be 31D Data 2, 1025.

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on the street. SWAT has already re-cleared the turf, and we have SWAT and bomb implemented within the church, as well as exterior QRTs holding the area for this mass. Copy.

0: has family, and I'm trying to find a call that we get that server on E6. And
1: there is, we're at Northland now, headed towards Stanley, we'll keep an eye.
0: I think I just found it. Watch over that line.

0: and 32.
1: Forza 4, I copy. I just got advised that they might be dealing with. We have an OP for them. That's why I'm asking.
0: At 10:30, sir.
2: Over in Albany.

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1: Fire control's on.
0: There's no active alarm in this building.

0: 10 42.
1: Her aces, they're requesting that you cancel. Repeating for 3G pagers. First, the call 5836 through 12. Aces is requesting that you cancel. Dispatch clear, 1042.
2: Race safety clear at 1042. Central 208.

0: as well as Engine 1 for the incident on Barton Eli's Ops 3. Ops 2 is currently occupied for Mohawk Street.
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2: Hi, three. Just awaiting a call back from National Grid. They were not aware that he left the scene already.
3: White male broke into his residence, stole an air conditioning unit. Again, the suspect is believed to be next door at this time. 1048.

0: there's work being done on the sprinkler system. The sprinkler system was put on hold this morning at 8 a.m. from the alarm company. It will be on hold until 1 p.m. today, and they will contact. Our phone will be in service. All other companies will advise.
1: Receive car 4, you're back in service at 10:52.

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He's still expecting a phone call from you. Copy.

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0: 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All eyes off there.
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0: 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Blessing, turning on the East Pine from Black River. The male and female possible domestic in the vehicle. 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

County 2, Dallasville, a fire alarm at the school, 38 Slauson Street, for Zone 1 fire alarm. Kirkland County, repeating 2, Dallasville, a fire alarm at the school, 38 Slauson Street, for Zone 1 fire alarm, 11-12.

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1: For the SRO, you can disregard.
2: 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That appointment's been rescheduled for this afternoon. 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

0: County to Herkimer. MOVAC, 2 car MVA, possible minor injuries. One male is not responding well.
1: Okay.
0: On South Washington Street, right at the Maytown access. Repeating, Herkimer MOVAC, 2 car MVA, possible minor injuries. One driver is not responding well. In front of 511 South Washington Street, right in front of Maytown. 1118.

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0: Frank Hotel Rome, automatic fire alarm 5806 South Drive, UPS. Engine 1 Tower Wire, car 2 respond. Rome, automatic fire alarm 5806 South Drive, it's UPS. Engine 1 Tower 1, car 2 respond. The Ops 1 arrival, Zone 1 fire alarm, crossing Cold Point Drive in Rome Taylor Road, 1126.
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1: Year old male. Currently seated at this time with Mr. Ortlund. Explosive behavior. And as people go by, he did push Mr. Ortlund. However, again, at this time, he's seated at the main entrance to the ACES building with Mr. Ortlund.
5: Copy. 702 Lewis, Village, I can start that way also.

R2 to fire control. R2 is on the scene. 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

calling ambulance. NJFFL 120 Airline Street, Risley, Central 4, NJFFL 120 Airline Street, United County Office for the Aging. Calling for an 80-year-old female that fell on a back ramp that is bleeding from her head. The 17B-001 crossing the airport road, 1134.

0: from Volvo 20 Airlines, the United County Office for the Aging.
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0: New York registration, Mary Adams Zebra 2297, cosmetics weight 2007 Ford, fusion color red. Registration is out, expiring 2027. You're showing an expired inspection as of July 31st of 2026. Your CID, does come back non-driver ID only, status is suspended. Jaquan Joe, out of Syracuse, he's got a total of 5-4 on 1D. He's also showing an order of protection against him. Protected person's date, Shyla Lozana, first date of June 21st, 2010.
1: The passenger's information.

0: Ben size zannederim.
1: Rescue Force, be en route. 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
1: This type CID is back from an Asia, Joe. 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I had a problem, so no one's, no one's.

0: Go for both.
1: I'm going to drop you on a trespass in progress. It's at 164 Madison, 164 Madison, Church on the Rock. Chris Bellero, he's at Church on the Rock, and they want to press charges.
0: Copy. Both units are out.
1: 1144.

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Fire control, Ampere, Rome Rescue 1, chest pain. 172 Park Drive, Manor 1. 124-year-old man who's having chest pain on the left side. He's very weak and is now reporting shortness of breath. 10D David 2, Cross Streets, Park Drive, Manor. 748.

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0: I always have contact with him myself and verify the information.
1: Received. I'll show up to the first address first, and I'll advise on if the patient's found there or not.
0: Thank you.

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Did recontact. 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
1: Lansing leaving the county office building, walking towards the Hope House. 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She's with DSS. They had a client who wasn't acting right. They want her checked on. White female in her 40s, gray tank top, gray leggings. This is a Callie Rustin.
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0: Receive. 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
1: Requesting a transport.

0: COC, sick person, 71 Pratt Ave. Fire control, COC, sick person, 71 Pratt Ave. For a 45-year-old female, requesting transport for an MHL eval. Law enforcement is out at this time, 26 AM 9, cross street, Millstream Court in the East Street. 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

0: Fire control, ambulance 2, engine 3, sync to episode 33, Scott Street. Fire control, ambulance 2, engine 3, sync to episode 33, Scott Street. The Margaret Nam Apartments, apartment 505A, as in Adam. The crossbow Night Street and Zenith City Street. 56-year-old male keeps falling unconscious. He's alone at the moment. Reporting his breathing is not normal. 31C Charles 1, 1209.
1: Truck 1, we're clear on the training grounds. 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
2: Toby. 576. You send me another car. 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

0: Maryland plate, 2 Henry Boy, 8027. 2 Henry Boy, 8027. Got a separate Pennsylvania DLIC when you're ready.
1: Hello?
0: Looks like it's 34671228. 34671228. First of Matthew.
1: Kathy, just to confirm, that was a Maryland plate, 2 Henry Boy, 8027.
0: Affirmative. Looks like expiration of 27.
1: Reason.
2: Thirty-three, five, 12, 21.

0: 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Second Tone, Arisany Falls, Mutual Aid for Unconscious Male, 485 Craigfoot Road, where 84-year-old male is having dizzy spells. 31C Charles 1, Carl Street, Temporary Rock, Park Road.
1: So, like, on the bike trail underneath the Central Ave Bridge. Had a caller report there's a group of juveniles underneath the bridge. Appears to be hiding something, possibly doing drugs under the bridge, per the caller.
2: Repeat. 1222. Okay.

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Diary Pain 2, Ilion EMS at Pathways for a 14-year-old male chest pain difficulty breathing. 12.4.

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2: Person 202 Oxford Road for a 67-year-old female who is not acting normal. 2060 David 1 Cross Street Regal Place in Tibbetts Road. 1236.

the thing with the child's mother who locked him and his son out of the house. 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

heading towards Matthews, blue sedan, NBM 1564, racing a gray silver SUV. It's a blue sedan, NBM 1564, and a grayish SUV racing towards Matthews Ave, last seen Court in Whitesboro.

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1: Do you send an HPD officer to Cliffs on Mohawk Street for a property damage MVA?
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Patrol Kunkel Maynard, allergic reaction, 5921 at a close. Fire Patrol Kunkel Maynard, allergic reaction, 5921 Eddick Road for a 20-year-old male who last found by a storm of bees, Trudy David 3, Glossary is Mullaney Road and Glass Factory Road, 12.4.

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0: 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It's a 31-year-old male, laceration to the hand, alpha response.

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Fire Control, Canada Fire, Kansas Ambulance Notification, Vinyl, Stick Person, 3381 Waldron Road. Some medical alarm for a 65-year-old female who has a headache and requested to go to the hospital. 26A Adam 9, Cross Street is West Wind Road and Waterman Road, 1251. I'm acknowledging 1251.

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1: King King Zebra 914312 in front of Gross. 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
1: 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They're responding with a slight delay.
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0: back to EMS. Kirkland County 2, MOVAC, EMS, 11 Warren Road, Village of Mohawk. 82-year-old female fell last night, found the 4th sense, possible broken hip. Kirkland County repeating 2, MOVAC, EMS, 11 Warren Road, Village of Mohawk. 82-year-old female fell overnight, is found the 4th sense, possible broken hip. 1302.
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Fire Control, Edward Bailey Collins to Alvin Place for a 34-year-old male who is having difficulty breathing. 60 Charles 1, Cross Street Clinton Road, and Planet Turnpike, 1305.

0: gentlemen, please. Fire control, Kunkel, mutual aid.
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0: Breathing problems, do Alvin, please. Fire control, breathing problems, do Alvin, please. No, it's in New Hartford. 34-year-old male, requesting a transport for difficulty breathing. 60, Charles 1, Cross Street, Clayton Road, is on a Turnpike. 1305.

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0: 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Cross Street, Clinton Road, is that at the turnpike, 13-0.
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0: I have a subject on the line from Watertown in regards to the records check that was sent yesterday. I wanted to know if you have any information on that.
1: Negative at this time.

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0: Baltimore County 2 Inlet Ambulance, they left us at the Eagle Bay Villas, 5576 State Route 28. Room 1 on the beachside rooms. 77-year-old male, left assist only. Parkmore County, repeating 2, Inlet Ambulance, left assist at Eagle Bay Villas, 5576, State Route 28. Room 1.
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0: 1950.
1: Fire control, ambulance 3, truck 1, chest pain, 1625 Campbell Street. 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The lead attendee, David 1, 1315.
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It's going to be a residential burglar alarm showing a kitchen door activation on the Gardawi residence, 1322.

0: the Bergdali residence for a kitchen door activation. On UN 3459, we did just receive a request to cancel from the homeowner for the alarm company.
1: 59. I'll advise on second car, 112.
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0: 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It's going to be an Ellis Soto, 45 white male. 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
1: Please wake up.

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Sputnik Road. Fire Control Floyd Structure Fire, 8260 Sputnik Road. 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
1: Gutnick Road, cross of Price Road, they're en route for a possibly fully involved abandoned residence.

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0: Control Edwards, Juniors, 4401 Middle Settlement Road. Fire Control Edwards, Juniors, 4401 Middle Settlement Road. The St. Elizabeth Medical Arts, the Genesee Orthopedics Medical Arts Building, Suite 102, for a 67-year-old male who is actively seizing. 12 G Charles 3, Cross Street, Seneca Turnpike, and Utica Road, 1336. Question acknowledged, 1336.
1: Acknowledged, ambulance 2 is en route.
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0: 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Engine 2, out to a structure fire, Scutnik Road, town of Floyd.
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0: 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For a 58-year-old female who is not feeling well and feels lightheaded and weak and dizzy. 26 C Charles 2, Cross Street, Erie Boulevard East, and Canal Street, 34.
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2: Fire control, Western, second tones for a structure fire. 8260 Sputnik Road, fire control to Western, structure fire. 8260 Sputnik Road, 1345.

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0: Spitbull. Spitbull, go for on the scene, confirming four bell structure, majority structures on the ground at this time.
1: Fire Control 2, Floyd, command.

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0: Control, Ampere, stand by for a structure fire, 8260 Sputnik Road. Fire Control, Ampere, stand by for a structure fire, 8260 Sputnik Road. Crushes Price Road, that's great.
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0: Franklin Ampere Rescue 1 reported stroke 420 helium. Rescue 1 Ampere reported stroke 420 helium. Reporting for a 72-year-old male slurring his speech, 28C03, Crosby Roosevelt Ave and Donald Street, 1402.
1: Bearcat's about to roll the target.

Franchella Clinton, Central United County Ambulance, Chest Pain, 99 Brookside Drive. Franchella Clinton, Central United County Ambulance, Chest Pain, 99 Brookside Drive. Brookdale of Clinton, room 204. Responding for a 95-year-old female with chest pain, 10C-001, Crosby Kellogg Street, 1433.

County to Herkimer Mulvac EMS, 211 North Caroline Street for a 23-year-old female, 40 weeks pregnant, active labor. 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
0: Clear, Rescue 1, responding 1408.
2: They found Sarah Beth Pugh, 20s, white female, in the residence. She is not supposed to be there. The caller states they do have access at the home to rifles that are locked up as well as knives that are not threatened at this time.
0: Hartford, Edwards, NBA Personal Injury 4684, Commercial Drive in front of Bremers. 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
1: 10-4. How big and whereabouts you want it?
0: 3 to 50 feet away from the car.
1: Copy.

operators and myself went inside the church to clear the bodies with negative results, Rick. 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
1: Do you want to know?
2: Hi, 3, can I get a next consultation for Lincoln Estrade, Lincoln 1440?

0: 7WCP.
1: Is that on?
2: 4-1 clear.
1: 4-1, you guys are clear at 1420. Just finished before 7.
2: 7.

0: pull me on a disabled vehicle in the A1 parking lot. 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We're going to deal with it after this.
1: Where is he? 1420.
2: For the suspect.

0: get the robot up and running. We had a possible remote jet device on the pickup truck, so we'll probably need that eventually.
1: Mills needed for the accident, 4684 Commercial Drive. Frenchman Edwards, second ambulance needed for the accident, 4684 Commercial Drive, in front of Bremers. Edwards, second ambulance needed for the accident, 4684 Commercial Drive, in front of Bremers, town of New Hartford. From New Hartford, fire on the scene, requesting a second ambulance for neck pain, 1423.
0: By the FBI, it's going to be a 2.5 hour wait for UTM. That's good. Reconfirm. It appears to be a trail cam on the phone. So, that'd be like multiple steps.

0: 02, I have a civil complaint, Bush Road, town of Grogan.
1: 207, number 3, and 012, clear.
2: 320, I'm 26, Golden Road, clear.
3: 321, Lewis, MSP level, clear. I'll handle.
0: If you have correction on that, assuming common agreement, I have Miss Mecca on hold. She's requesting to speak with the patrol via phone in regards to her mother's property. They said the landlord is refusing to give it to her. There's no executor to the estate, and there's no lawyer.

0: offset.
1: Offset 1425.
2: Central 15 for the Equinox, advanced towing 10 for the Dodge Caravan.
0: Received.
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0: Also.
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0: 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Responding for a party that's light-headed and dizzy. So 26 Adam 03, cross the B, Route 825, 1427.
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0: see how to track him. Once you get that guy in custody, just bring him back.
1: Central Area County Ambulance in Baltimore, Plain 22 Wilcox Road, out of Whitestown. Franchel Cincinnati County Ambulance Abdominal Pain, 22 Wilcox Road, town of Whitestown. Franchel Cincinnati County Ambulance Abdominal Pain, 22 Wilcox Road, in the town of Whitestown. 23, 75-year-old female with abdominal pain, stomach problems, and a hernia rupture. So 1 C Charles 06, Crosby West Street, West Linton Street, 1429.
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0: to my left, off the street side of the shed. 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
1: CP to Quigley. We have a demi mod set up farther out in the field. We're going to remove it over there.
2: Can't hear them. Can you ask if they are available to assist with a trespass in progress, 37 East North Street?
3: Received. 303, copy.
4: Affirmative. I'll be en route.
3: 1440.
2: Thank you.
5: State study. Male in a newer Ford Mustang, Mary Edward Young, 5592, the white male, mid-30s, black hoodie, pulled up, mentioned that his child was kidnapped and then took off, appeared to be under the influence, was last seen toward the city of Oneida, 1441.

0: we're going to have issue with that chain that's dangling down.
1: Fire control, AmCare, Rome Rescue 1, diabetic problem, 403 Scott Ave. Fire control, AmCare, Rome Rescue 1, diabetic problem, 403 Scott Ave. For a 78-year-old female who has diabetes and experiencing a slurred speech, 13C Charles 1, crosses West Embargo Street and West Hartman Street, 1443.
2: That's for 6.
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0: Santa Bearcat. Drone is down. We've cleared everything to the right when you enter into that door. Left side with that bathroom door closed. And have not been cleared by drone.
1: We have essentially remote remote activated devices.
2: Negative. I have not been aware of any of that.
3: New York Ridge, Mary Edward Young, 5592.
0: No pull-up devices, multiple components on the kitchen counter.
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5: House of Good Shepherds from the fire pole station, the east exit pole station. 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
1: Yeah, I copy that. 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
0: Yeah, we'll try to recontact them.

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1: As a housekeeper, hit the button.
2: 1, 2, 3, copies. If you can keep in a car in service, I'll be around to confirm.
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1: Sorry.
0: Can you meet a Thyrea Green at Kennedy Plaza High Rise? She's going to apartment 706. She'll be outside picking up property from her ex who's threatened to shoot her in the past. No firearm seen today. Blackmail, Robert Boyd, 1502.
2: 5-9, I'll be in route.
3: 5-9, I'll be in route.
0: 5-3, I'll be in route. 5-3,
1: just say. 5-3, closes.

New Hartford, chest pain, 4310 Middle Settlement Road, Fire Control, Edwards, New Hartford, chest pain, 4310 Middle Settlement Road, the Meadows Apartments, apartment A as in Adams, 305, for a 76-year-old female who is not feeling well and is having chest pain, 10D David 2, Cross Street, Utica Road, and Seneca Turnpike, 150.

0: Control, Kunkel, sick person, 417 Bleecker Street. 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

0: 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Engine 2, engine 3, engine 1, tower 1, car 2, respond. Rome, structure fire 103 West London Street. Engine 2, engine 3, engine 1, tower 1, car 2, respond. Caller reports there's smoke in the house. They've got smoke in a bathroom. No flames seen. Be off to on arrival. Cross will be North James Street and Cascoon Lane. 1507.
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He's going to be in a black Subaru Forester. The other half's an Allison Peter, 33-year-old white female, 15 tonight.

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2: One hemorrhage, 719 Plant Street, Florida 1. 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It'll be floor 1. 19-year-old female experienced a recent miscarriage, is currently in pain. Reports of vaginal bleeding. It's unknown if it is serious at this time. It'll be a 21 B-boy 1, 1514.
3: And look at the vehicle.
4: Received, did she state why?
3: The debris that was coming off the truck, her husband's truck, and scuffed it up and left other debris on it. Before he washes it, she wants somebody to come out and take a look at it.
4: Received. I'll go take a look at it.

0: One of yours found over the 215 Simpson Street. See Judy. She states her tenants are back.
1: Surrounding realm. Pending mileage 1.5.

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It'll be at the end of Hack Avenue. Call is reporting illegal burn occurring next to a vehicle, burning of garbage. 1517.

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0: 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Truck 2 will be responding for Sunlit Terrace. 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
0: Engine 1, were you able to locate the burn? We recontacted the caller, stated that they saw the fire department with the party.
1: Negative. We were speaking with an individual. He was not involved. We checked the entire area. We found nothing. Another party here said that it dissipated. You can show anyone in service returning.
0: Received. If you could just verify, caller did say it was a beige house on the end of Hack Ave on the right side.

personal call in regards to building Diaz and George for a medical alarm and an automatic fire alarm at this time.

0: Edwards, Metacolon. 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He wants an automatic fire alarm, 4310 Middle Settlement Road, the Meadows Apartments Building, G as in George. 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

Street, inside there, both sides of Rhode Island there.

0: 5-3-11 MBA property damage, Henderson Street and Clinton Street. Henderson Street and Clinton Street. Caller's a passerby, see if a white Subaru Outback avoided another vehicle and went into a sign, struck the curb. 1534.
1: Copy, I'll be en route.
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1: Turning it over to law enforcement. 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

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It's going to be for a 61-year-old male with a leg infection, 2680 Charles II, Cross Street, Erie Boulevard East, and Canal Street, 1551.

0: Two.
1: I have a request for a patrol at Walmart. 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She'll be standing in front of the store waiting for a patrol. And when they're done there, she's going over to her aunt's house and confront her uncle.
2: Received. She's going to wait a few minutes.

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Central agencies, radio silence. Central agencies, radio silence for Herkimer, repeating radio silence. 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

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For a 68-year-old male with low O2 stats and not coherent, difficulty breathing as well. 60 David 1, Crosshair is Marble Road and North Road, 611.

0: 303. 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We have the fire department toned out for an investigation for a barn with large amount of smoke around it.
1: Crazy.
0: 1612.
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0: Harry P. So 4-2 is pink 14.
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0: to Mohawk, possible structure fire, 46 Topaz Lane, Village of Mohawk. Free barn, possibly has a fire inside. Truck McHenry ping to Mohawk, possible structure fire, 46 Topaz Lane, Village of Mohawk. For a barn, possibly has a structure fire in it. 1650.
1: Full name of two sick person in 033 Morris Street. Fire control ambulance 2, sick person, 1033 Morris Street. Fire control ambulance 2 for sick person, 1033 Morris Street. Be for a 52-year-old male, has high blood pressure, is not responding normally. 3260 David 1, 1615.
2: That's what she said.
1: Copy. Can you give her a call?
3: I'm not seeing her.

0: multiple cars suspended or expired. He was unable to catch up to him. He just wanted you guys notified.
1: Where are they coming from?
0: They're coming up 28 from Oneida County, headed towards Lake Placid.
2: All right, 512, is there an ETA with you?

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He says there's multiple cars in a pack.

0: 90249.
1: Just advise you have a pending check the welfare of a male laying on the ground. You want me to see if I could get a state unit's check?
2: That's negative. Where is that at?
1: It's going to be at the bus stop in front of the Empire Diner. Caller's going to be standing by. He says the male sitting up on the ground just doesn't seem right.
2: Copy.
1: 1626.
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1: Route 20 and Christian Hill Road, Mooresville, last seen, headed into Mooresville westbound, by Chevy Impala, has no hooks.

0: 431 Genesee Street, Olmsted Apartments, located at the cross of Clinton Place and Noyes Street. Two alarms, one described as first alarm response, second described as unprogrammed device. 1627.
1: Ambulance 1 and route the wind.
0: There's 1 and route the wind, 1627.
1: Rescue 2 responding.
0: Rescue 2 responding, 1627.

0: You were cutting off. Can you repeat that, please?
1: Back for the mail. Negative. Car, want an interview?
2: He stated he was going to stay by. He didn't give us a call back that the mail left.
1: Reese. Well, I'll try to contact him by phone.
2: Reese, 1629.

truck went to fire control. We met with maintenance. Tony stated this is a ongoing false alarm. They're unable to locate. Just happened about three times

0: Dispatch, 49, we're back on the wind. And where are we going to pick up our patient?
1: You're out there, 1633. You're going to the ER. She is in Charlie 5.
0: Receive, Tyson.

0: receiving sign four from the right.
1: Received. Oneida to 4-4.
0: 4-4.

0: Frank.
1: Well, I've been resetting holdings. It's an ongoing issue with the system. I've had maintenance and alarm company look at the system in the past. System is holding. Car 4 will be in service. Truck 1 will advise.
0: 1635, car 4.
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1: 123 Larceny, see Jennifer Keene at Mohawk Land Radiology, 91 Perimeter Road West. She will be on the right-hand side of the building by the dumpsters, said NVPT.

0: She said sometime today. She noticed it today.
1: Any suspect information?
0: No suspect information. It is unknown.
1: Copy.

0: 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Condition corrected.
1: Received. The 7825 clear as well. Control S 314 for a neighbor problem.
0: Alright.
1: Going to be over at Mailoff, 501 West Genesee Street, building number 3, apartment 34. It's at Mailoff, building number 3, apartment 34. Susie Boyer saying that the children in the building keep running up and down the stairs, setting off her camera. She says that that is disturbing her peace, and she would like you to talk to them about it.
0: Copy.
1: 1643.

late to Truro Road to be at the daycare. So, 2-year-old female passed out to Delta. She's currently conscious at 1645.

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0: Edwards 2 will be en route, 1650.

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Fire control, Kunkel, sick person, 419 Millgate Street, for a 33-year-old female with a lower leg infection, 26 AM and 10, Cross Street, Bleecker Street, and Cabot Street, 1650.

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0: trying to do her from her investigation. 301 North Ballinger Street for smoke in the attic of the building, no flames. Feeding Herkimer County to Herkimer investigation. 301 North Ballinger Street for smoke in the attic of the building, no flames visible. 1700. Herkimer 1700.
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That's for an Ida Fire Monitor, 607 Stone Street. For a fire on the side of the house that smells like rubber burning at 1706.

31 in Verona for a blue tractor trailer, easy transportation on the side, driving erratically, high rates of speed, was last seen eastbound on Route 31 from 365, 1707.

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1: 1908. On to 4317 Middle Settlement Road, Special Metals. 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
0: Okay, sir. You're responding to 607 Stone, correct?
1: Affirmative.
0: Okay, 3 on scene. The fire is contained. 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
0: 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Had a gas drive off of approximately 14:15 today. It was a silver Toyota Tacoma.
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0: County 2 Cuyahoga EMS 4190 Military Road. It's going to be truck access only. They're a mile in. 83-year-old male, stung by bees twice, is allergic. EpiPen has been administered. Kirkwood County, repeating 2 Cuyahoga EMS 4190 Military Road, Russia. It's going to be truck access only. They're a mile in. 83-year-old male, stung by a bee twice, is allergic. EpiPen has been administered. 1718.
1: Hi, it's report. Can you just make notification to Miami County DPW? One of the crosswalk pole signs was struck here and knocked down. They're going to need to go out here and fix it tomorrow. Nothing urgent.
0: County 2, Cuyahoga, ALS, Newport, ATV needed.

0: 192, Kyahura ALF needed, Newport ATV needed, 4190 Military Road in Russia. Truck access only, they're a mile in. 83-year-old male allergic reaction to bee stings. Retired being to Kyahura ALF needed, Newport ATV needed, 4190 Military Road in Russia. Is truck access only, it's a mile into the woods. The 83-year-old male allergic reaction to bee stings, 1719.
1: Herkimer County, show Kyahura Car 1 and route to the scene, ALS.
0: Kyahura Car 1, route to the scene, ALS, 1719.
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Use the front door, 38 Adams 02, cross the wall, Cuz Street, 1720.

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0: 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Car Care America, left side of the building. Someone is shooting a gun. Definitely a handgun. And so far, just one shot fired. States the same thing that happened the other day.
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1: 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The iPhone crash detection. 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
1: Can you grab closing at the Early Learning Center? 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

Okay, sick person. 205 St. Peter's, out of city room. Anchor sick person, 205 St. Peter's Ave, City of Rome. Anchor sick person, 205 St. Peter's Ave, the City of Rome, Colonial One Apartments, apartment 606. I'll be waiting downstairs. You're responding for an 80-year-old male that's constipated. 26 Adams 10, Cressy River Street, in Floyd Ave, 1729.

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1: 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Cross Street is Oakdale Avenue, Dixon Road, 1738.

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Central, this is Forest Park Car 3. We have a battery that burnt on the course. We're going to just need to air the place out. We can cancel around 7 in Spitville.

0: Ranger. 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
0: Caller Joan, say that her nephew forced his way into the residence.
1: Working out a description.
0: Working out a description now.

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1: Sergeant, leverage acknowledged. Handle the stool being
2: around.
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0: RP chased him out, and then he took off on his bike, unknown direction of travel, but they would like to speak to you about this.
1: Copy. I'll stop there first and then head down to the harassment.
0: Copy. Thank you. 1752.

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0: Could you grant me a ward address for the same address assigned to me and close it out?
1: Sure, I'm getting in the system.
2: One
3: 326 East Walnut Street, 226 East Walnut, Civic Street, and Cuba. These are two large dogs loose in the driveway. One's a bull, one's a mastiff type dog. Either one are aggressive. She was worried about them, make them located, and return home.
2: Is that-
3: 1803.

Caroline McGuire, 14 Lynn McGuire, callers in Andrea Potter. Speak your son, Ben Potter, locked her out of the house and went to Walmart in not about 30, 45 minutes. Jean 06.

One Hillcrest Street, One Hillcrest Street, see a run. The meat side. Can you just make notification of the issue? Yeah, I'm working right now.

Aurora Lazaroff, date of birth 11/4/2010, approximately 5'2", 130 pounds, white female, red hair, wearing black t-shirt, black jeans with a black and brown hoodie, pink Crocs, has a piercing through her nose. She's going to be missing from the House of the Shepherd.

7/4/2010, approximately 5'2", white female, red hair, unless you wearing a black shirt, black jeans, brown hoodie, pink Crocs, but nose piercing. Last seen in the area of Wynn Hospital near Brooklyn Pickle. Missing from House of Good Shepherd, 506-1812.

0: 311 West Noyce Boulevard from the alarm company, 89-year-old female, fell, requesting a lift assist, 17 out of 4, 1860.
1: Intoxicated. She does live there with her father. The father was actually the one that FaceTimed stating the 16-year-old was intoxicated. It's an Aurora Schneider, again, 16-year-old white female. The male's a Robert Oliva, 48.

0: 463-1D1-2, just for your advice, from the caller, reports that the male has threatened people with guns in the past. I don't know if he owns any weapons. She's never seen any. Nothing was mentioned in this current domestic.
1: 463-1D1-2.

0: for a 64-year-old Rafael Perez, Hispanic male. Wants to ride the Utica. We're calling him. He was advised at Angel 5 Taxi. We're just like check on his welfare. 6620.
1: Richard.

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1: Be advised, this will be an open burn behind 424-8, and it's been extinguished. Structures and service driving.
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1: 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Advise when clear.

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2: Believe the address will be 4064 Route 49, Outer District, Glassville area. 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I'm checking the welfare of a 75-year-old male, Robert Storms, who's in the office. Has a history of suicidal ideations. Had a bit of an anger outburst and threatened to shoot himself. They do believe he has access to guns at his residence. They did not have an address for him. So far, that's the only address we were able to come up through a search. 79 white male, date of birth of 9/30/47. Was last seen wearing a long sleeve shirt, blue vest, baseball cap.

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1: Copy, I'll be in here. 4.

3335, the address is going to be 10492 East Road, closest cross state route 26, town of Denmark. The caller advised that his landlord possibly dug up the yard and cut the cable wire. The landlord's currently outside of the residence, threatening to evict the caller and his wife. The caller's going to be inside of the house, remaining inside until patrols arrive. The male Chinook subject, the Black subject,

0: 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You're all static.
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0: How did the LEB follow up? 1837.
2: 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The female driver, control clear, 37.

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1: 101.
0: 201 Shenandoah. Caller faces a Chevy Equinox. There's the pole. No injuries. And there's no wire. Transformer seems to be leaking something, but unknown what it is.
1: Copy.
0: 1839.

0: 1841.
1: President, leave on foot. They're currently going to be out at... ...8118 Elmer Hill Road with the female, trying to get her get in the car. She's been a problem in the past. It's going to be a 22-year-old white female, Tina Krebs.

0: across of South Lake and Wilson. PD's on scene requesting the fire department. There's fluid leaking from the transformer. It's all over the roadway. That's a lot of fire. Vehicle has a 201 Scamandoa. A Chevy Equinox is a pole. There's fluid leaking from the transformer on a pole. It's all over the roadway. PD is requesting a response at 1844.
1: Five, six, eight, oh, nine, I'll be clear last.
2: 4568. 1D12463 status.
3: Also
2: no. Received also at 1844.

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1: 1-6 is also out of service.
2: 110 is also out of service.

0: Sierra Clear Ridge Cottages, room D is in David's 4, cross of Kellogg Street. For a 68-year-old female, severe back pain from a fall. 17 boy 1, 18 46.
1: Center 4, acknowledge 1846.
2: Happy 1846.

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0: Peggy Garden Apartments, 827 J Street, Apartment 209. Ambulance 1, general illness. Vernicky Garden Apartments, 827 J Street, Apartment 209. For an 86 female with high potassium, unable to ambulate, 26 A. Adams 5, 1853.
1: Ambulance 1 around.
0: 1854.

Mobile information, special attention, 420 Robert Street in Nelson. Going to be eastbound, currently on, turn right onto Eaton Road. A Volkswagen Tayo, colored gray all over the road. Excessive speed with child in the next seat. Control units for mobile information, special attention, 420 Robert Road, eastbound, currently right on Eaton Road. It's going to be a gray Volkswagen Tayo, a child in the back seat, all over the roadway, with a fast control clear, 1855.

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0: Mohawk Street, 1124 Mohawk Street. 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We're unable to recontact. This is a 911 only line. Maybe you can just check the area.
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0: We received 45 disconnect, last.

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The Coal Hill Road IRA is the front entrance cross of Palmer Road and Salmon Circle. For a 54-year-old female, hit her head.

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For a 54-year-old female, her head is bleeding. 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

0: 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He got a notice that someone tried to do a check from Carvana in 4 accounts in his name. 1901.
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0: Copy. I'll be out. 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
1: Okay. Thank you, Lawrence.
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AAA and OnStar were unable to assist.

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0: Coal Hill Road, the Coal Hill Road IRA. EMS is on scene for a subject with a head injury. The 54 female. The fire department's requesting law. They're all set at this time.
1: 4-3, copy.

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1: 3757,
3: I'll be on route. 3757, he is reporting now that there was a suspect with a knife shooting by the Hannaford.
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3: Standing by at the Hannaford.
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8 units, still not any. It's going to be 2761 Imperial Road, 2761 Imperial Road. Caller's a Nicole Marlin. Say there's a lot of music coming from the act of 2754 Perryville Road.

0: 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Motion in the lunchroom. 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
1: 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I'll handle that alarm quick before I go to the station.
0: 3C1E12, do you want 1E15 just to patrol that way? Are you going to be all set?
1: Negative, it's kind of alarm, I should be all set.
0: 3C1E15, copy, you can disregard.
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2: 3. 3, I know I have you going to a noise complaint. 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
1: Got it. 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Oh, momentarily.
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between Bilby and Turin. Colors in August white. Originally was a check the welfare for children, and Isabella White, 15-year-old white female, August White, 16-year-old white female, and Gerald White, 14-year-old white male. We've since received a call from Leah that's on scene there, mother of the 16-year-old, having an argument over a phone, possible domestic there, verbal only at this time.

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1: Six for peace officer. Shimano, 312 West Liberty Street, 312 West Liberty Street, apartment 3, crosses Douglas Avenue, Stevens Street. Caller is a Megan Benjamin sitting. She was trying to go home with her children. Ex-boyfriend is waiting outside, having ongoing issues with him. The caller will be at the Nun and Harper Funeral Home in a tan Ford Focus. 19310.

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0: Ambulance 2 transport Holy Trinity Church 1206 Lincoln Ave. Ambulance 2 transport Holy Trinity Church 1206 Lincoln Ave. For a subject that was down cold response 1938.
1: Ambulance 1 fire. Charlie will handle.
0: Received ambulance 1 1938.

0: on the line who's uncooperative. There's a female in front of traffic acting recklessly. They were disputing at one point.
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0: Stand by.
2: Calls EMS, 15 Furnace Street, firm male having a seizure, 1944.
3: Paul Jones.
0: Where is he? K97. Walker at Highview, on a Deerfield. Should be in front of 560 Walker Road. For property damage MVA. Chevy Silverado. It's going to be car deer.

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1: 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He can be moving. He can show me clear.
0: 1955.

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0: 1859.
1: Apartment 1, check on all Philip. It's not making much sense since he was scammed after his spectrum offered him a discount for service.

0: are going to be tied up regarding that dog.
1: Fight, I'm just clearing foot.
0: I just went over to 12 Orissini Boulevard.